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1: Man, I could go for some pizza.
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1: School District 52 would like to announce registration times for the new school year. Port Edward Elementary will be open for registration from 9 to 11:30 a.m. on September 1st and 3rd only. All other elementary schools will be open for registration August 31st to September 4th, 9 a.m. to 12. Charles Hayes, Prince Rupert Middle School, and Pacific Coast School will accept registrations from August 31st to September 4th from 9 a.m. till 3 p.m. Classes will begin September 8th.
0: Playing the biggest hits on the planet from the coast of Prince Rupert.
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1: I'm Zach Barrowcliffe. Lost power to an engine contributed to Thursday's fatal plane crash in Prince George. That's according to an updated statement issued by the Transportation Safety Board. According to the agency, the aircraft departed Sturdy Airstrip in the Peace region at 1:25 p.m. with two crew and six passengers on board destined for the Prince George Airport. While en route, the aircraft lost power to one engine and conducted an emergency landing. The aircraft subsequently collided with four vehicles. No injuries were reported to crew and passengers. However, one fatality occurred on the ground. On Friday, investigators were on scene to document the site and gather evidence. Canada has suspended trade talks with the United States and is promising dollar-for-dollar retaliation against the new American tariffs. Prime Minister Mark Carney says last-minute changes to a proposed agreement were unfair and raised questions about whether Washington could be trusted to honor a deal. The United States imposed 50% tariffs overnight on roughly $28 billion in Canadian goods. The White House says the measures respond to Canada's treatment of American dairy, alcohol, and vehicles. The tariffs apply even to goods covered by the Canada-U.S.-Mexico trade agreement, although that agreement is in force. Carney says additional support for Canadian workers and businesses will be announced in the coming days. BC is extending the provincial state of emergency until August 29th due to wildfire risks. Here's provincial reporter Emily Joveski.
2: BC's government hasn't used any of the emergency powers since it declared a state of emergency on August 8th. But it said Friday the province is still at high risk for intense wildfires. And extending the state of emergency for seven more days will ensure the province has access to those powers if needed. It allows BC more access to emergency resources and the ability to issue orders like travel restrictions and fuel rationing. Emily Joveski, Vista News, Victoria.
1: The BC Teachers Federation says teachers need a bigger voice in shaping artificial intelligence policies in schools. The union's annual survey shows 80% of teachers in BC are worried that the use of artificial intelligence could negatively impact students' critical thinking skills. President Carol Gordon says the province issued high-level guidance on AI use to school districts 2 years ago, but teachers have firsthand knowledge of the impacts of AI.
3: I think what we need is, you know, a table at the provincial level, and we need teachers there, the experts who are in the classroom who are seeing the impacts on students, on learning every single day.
1: She says governments also need to ensure that school districts and employers are properly assessing the privacy if any AI tools being used in schools. I'm Zach Barrowcliffe.
0: Coast weather.
1: Taking a look at the weather in the northwest from Environment Canada. Sunday, we'll look to have some precipitation in the region, as both Terrace and Kitimat are forecast to reach a high of 18 with a few showers, and Prince Rupert looks to reach a high of 16 with periods of rain.
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1: Man, I could go for some pizza.
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3: When the late night hunger hits, work some magic with a Dugout on Spice. 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
1: School District 52 would like to announce registration times for the new school year. Port Edward Elementary will be open for registration from 9 to 11:30 a.m. on September 1st and 3rd only. All other elementary schools will be open for registration August 31st to September 4th.

0: 9 a.m. to 12. Charles Hayes, Prince Rupert Middle School, and Pacific Coast School will accept registrations from August 31st to September 4th from 9 a.m. till 3 p.m. Classes will begin September 8th.
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1: I'm Zach Barrowcliffe. Lost power to an engine contributed to Thursday's fatal plane crash in Prince George. That's according to an updated statement issued by the Transportation Safety Board. According to the agency, the aircraft departed Sturdee Airstrip in the Peace Region at 1:25 p.m. with two crew and six passengers on board destined for the Prince George Airport. While en route, the aircraft lost power to one engine and conducted an emergency landing. The aircraft subsequently collided with four vehicles. No injuries were reported to crew and passengers. However, one fatality occurred on the ground. On Friday, investigators were on scene to document the site and gather evidence. Canada has suspended trade talks with the United States and is promising dollar-for-dollar retaliation against the new American tariffs. Prime Minister Mark Carney says last-minute changes to a proposed agreement were unfair and raised questions about whether Washington could be trusted to honor a deal. The United States imposed 50% tariffs overnight on roughly $28 billion in Canadian goods. The White House says the measures respond to Canada's treatment of American dairy, alcohol, and vehicles. The tariffs apply even to goods covered by the Canada-U.S.-Mexico trade agreement, although that agreement is in force. Carney says additional support for Canadian workers and businesses will be announced in the coming days. BC is extending the provincial state of emergency until August 29th due to wildfire risks. Here's provincial reporter Emily Joveski.
2: BC's government hasn't used any of the emergency powers since it declared a state of emergency on August 8th. But it said Friday the province is still at high risk for intense wildfires. And extending the state of emergency for 7 more days will ensure the province has access to those powers if needed. It allows BC more access to emergency resources and the ability to issue orders like travel restrictions and fuel rationing. Emily Joveski, Vista News, Victoria.
1: The BC Teachers Federation says teachers need a bigger voice in shaping artificial intelligence policies in schools. The union's annual survey shows 80% of teachers in BC are worried that the use of artificial intelligence could negatively impact students' critical thinking skills. President Carol Gordon says the province issued high-level guidance on AI use to school districts 2 years ago, but teachers have firsthand knowledge of the impacts of AI.
3: I think what we need is, you know, a table at the provincial level, and we need teachers there, the experts who are in the classroom who are seeing the impacts on students, on learning every single day.
1: She says governments also need to ensure that school districts and employers are properly assessing the privacy if any AI tools being used in schools. I'm Zach Barrowcliffe.
0: Coast weather.
1: Taking a look at the weather in the northwest from Environment Canada. Sunday, we'll look to have some precipitation in the region, as both Terrace and Kitimat are forecast to reach a high of 18 with a few showers, and Prince Rupert looks to reach a high of 16 with periods of rain.
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1: Like, open the fridge and stuff, and there would be food laid out for us with little pre-wrapped sausages and things.
0: Mm.
1: They have pre-wrapped sausages, but they don't have pre-wrapped bacon.
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1: I'm Zach Barrowcliff. Lost power to an engine contributed to Thursday's fatal plane crash in Prince George. That's according to an updated statement issued by the Transportation Safety Board. According to the agency, the aircraft departed Sturdy Airstrip in the Peace Region at 1:25 p.m. with two crew and six passengers on board, destined for the Prince George Airport. While en route, the aircraft lost power to one engine and conducted an emergency landing. The aircraft subsequently collided with four vehicles. No injuries were reported to crew and passengers, however, one fatality occurred on the ground. On Friday, investigators were on scene to document the site and gather evidence. Canada has suspended trade talks with the United States and is promising dollar-for-dollar retaliation against the new American tariffs. Prime Minister Mark Carney says last-minute changes to a proposed agreement were unfair and raised questions about whether Washington could be trusted to honor a deal. The United States imposed 50% tariffs overnight on roughly $28 billion in Canadian goods. The White House says the measures respond to Canada's treatment of American dairy, alcohol, and vehicles. The tariffs apply even to goods covered by the Canada-U.S.-Mexico trade agreement, although that agreement is in force. Carney says additional support for Canadian workers and businesses will be announced in the coming days. BC is extending the provincial state of emergency until August 29th due to wildfire risks. Here's provincial reporter Emily Joveski.
2: BC's government hasn't used any of the emergency powers since it declared a state of emergency on August 8th. But it said Friday the province is still at high risk for intense wildfires. And extending the state of emergency for seven more days will ensure the province has access to those powers if needed. It allows BC more access to emergency resources and the ability to issue orders like travel restrictions and fuel rationing. Emily Joveski, Vista News, Victoria.
1: The BC Teachers Federation says teachers need a bigger voice in shaping artificial intelligence policies in schools. The union's annual survey shows 80% of teachers in BC are worried that the use of artificial intelligence could negatively impact students' critical thinking skills. President Carol Gordon says the province issued high-level guidance on AI use to school districts 2 years ago, but teachers have firsthand knowledge of the impacts of AI.
3: I think what we need is, you know, a table at the provincial level, and we need teachers there. The experts who are in the classroom who are seeing the impacts on students, on learning every single day.
1: She says governments also need to ensure that school districts and employers are properly assessing the privacy if any AI tools being used in schools. I'm Zach Barrowcliff.
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1: Taking a look at the weather in the Northwest from Environment Canada, Sunday will look to have some precipitation in the region, as both Terrace and Kitimat are forecast to reach a high of 18 with a few showers, and Prince Rupert looks to reach a high of 16 with periods of rain.
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